don't like it. I should try it someone the other way. I'm going to go even quieter. Let's make it. All right. This is an experience. Not like this is live on radio or anything, so we're good.

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1: Somos música. 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

heartless in every way. 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I'm losing my way.

0: 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Somos Radio UNER.
1: Yeah. I'm pretty used to this. Yeah. It's Kyle. Nice to meet you. Yeah. 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There's a girl behind us whose ass is like amazing, and yours is more like kinda. I mean, that's cool. I mean, you can still be cool. There's a lot of things that I can teach that you can't learn in school. 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Wearing every night of that, well, you know that's cool. 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Yeah,

0: 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What's really going on? But anyway, just give me a chance.
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Away. 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

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Speakers are crying like a forest in the rain, I was so alone with my thoughts and my pain, and the darkness closed like a mouth on a wide night.

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Why shouldn't we fall in love? Now's the time.